pardon me, do you have change for a quarter? I gotta make a phone call. Thank you. Boy, I hope this woman don't take me through no changes today, because I had a hard day today, man. You know, let me see what's happening at the address before I go home.

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Well, what you don't know doesn't hurt you.

handle pink elephants I'd see. 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If I could be for only an hour, if I could be for an hour every day, if I could be for just one little hour, a cute, cute in a stupid ass way. And if

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If I could be for only an hour, if I could be for an hour every day, if I could be for just one little hour, a cute, cute in a stupid ass way. Now tell me, wouldn't it be nice that if one day in paradise I'd sing for all the ladies up there, and they would sing along with me, we'd be so happy there to be, 'cause down below is really nowhere.

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If I could be for only an hour, if I could be for an hour every day, if I could be for just one little hour, a cute, cute, in a stupid ass.

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1: This song came along at a time when I really needed this song to help me through some troubled times, and at a time when I really believed in what I was writing, so the song is special.

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The ghost of Dirty Dick is still in search of Little Nell. 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

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I tell you, I fought tougher men, but I really can't remember when. 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I heard him laugh and then I heard him cuss, and he went for his gun and I pulled mine first. 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He said, son, this world is rough, and if a

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1: Van hits hoor jij.

Country classic uit de late herfst van 1995. Nummer 1 country voor Aaron Tippin. And that's as close as I'll get to loving you. It's from the heartland, the best in new country. Hier is Chris Young.

down one this week to 17 for Ken Dodd's More Than In Love. So the Trogs, Mamas and Papas and Ken Dodd all going down. And you can add Cliff to the downers.

He came in at the end of July at 17, up to 14, then 2 weeks at 10, up to 7, down to 8, back to 10, and this week almost back where he started, down at number 16 for Cliff Richard's Visions. And the forecast is for sunshine. Sunny.

That's Bobby Hebb with this week's highest new entry from the Station of the Stars hit parade. Straight to 15 with Sunny, but three discs fall six places this week. We've heard the first six-place faller, Cliff and Visions, and Mama's had a fall.

Well, 11 years ago, you might recall Pete Murray spinning a disc called Mama on the 208 Top 20, but that was David Whitfield. This time around, another David. It's Dave Berry's Mama out of a top 10, back to 14, but edging up to 13 is...

0: weeks for Manfred Mann, bubbling under the top ten as they go up 1 to 13 with Bob Dylan's Just Like a Woman. And our third joint fastest faller, well...
1: Remember when you ran away and I got on my knees and begged you not to leave because I'd go berserk? Well, you left me anyhow, and then the days got worse and worse, and now you see I've gone completely out of my mind. And the coming...

So you laughed. You laughed when I had said that losing you would make me flip my lid. Right? You know you laughed. I heard you laugh. You laughed. You laughed and laughed and then you left. But now you know I'm utterly mad. And they're coming to take me away. Ha ha. They're coming to take me away. Ho ho. Hee hee. Ha ha. To the happy home with trees and flowers and chirping birds and basket weavers who sit and smile.

No top three. It was 2 weeks of four last week, down to eight this week, out of the top ten. Back to 14 for Napoleon the 14th. And they're coming to take me away. Ha ha. And then... What a climb.

That is one smash hit for Motown. The Supremes with our joint fastest climber on this week's 208 Top 20, up 8 places to 11. And here's the other one, up from 18 to...

strange times indeed, as UK record sales in America are falling. But here in the UK, our two fastest climbers this week, both by American artists, The Supremes at 11 and Sonny and Cher into the top 10 with Little Man. But they can't catch this British band.

American success for The Who as yet, but maybe they just need a little patience. Meanwhile, here on 208, up they go into a top 10 with a knockout single there called I'm a Boy.

The Lennon McCartney composition with added brass and a real soulful feel. Definitely one of the outstanding performances in this week's Top 10 by Cliff Bennett and the Rebel Rousers. And got to get you into my life. And as they move up from 10 to 8,

so, our first four records in the top ten are all new on the top ten this week. As top ten newcomer number four of four comes in at number seven for Lee Dorsey, Working in the Coal Mine. And on the top 20 show from Radio Luxembourg, David and Jonathan are on the scene.

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0: Get this week's fabulous 208 knockouts with king-size killer pin-ups of David McCallum, Ursula Andress, Bobby Moore with Jeff Hurst and Martin Peters. There's El Cordobes and Paul Jones. Also, part three of our giant poster pin-up of the Walker Brothers. All this and your full guide to Fab 208 programs. 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

It was 2 weeks at two, then a three, but no number one for the Beach Boys, held off by You Know Who. Oh, yes, you do. This week, down from three to five, and God only knows if it's...

written by Don Gibson, and the song is rounded off beautifully by Orby's voice, The Big O, just outside the top three with Too Soon to Know, and Jim enters the top three.

Well, he's been gone a couple of years now, but the hits keep on coming. Could be heading for his first number one, Gentleman Jim, Jim Reeves and Distant Drums. And Something's Happened. That sub surfaced, then sunk to the bottom. So it's down Periscope and...

That's the Beatles' double A single, Yellow Submarine, and Eleanor Rigby, knocked down to number two. By who? Let's thank Tony Prince for his vision in reconstructing the 208 Top 20s. Thanks too to Charles Archivist, Pete Seaton, and to the NME for the 208 Top 20 for September 1966. It's a new number 20 this week for The Seekers and Walk With Me. Out of the top 10, back 10 to number 19, The Trogs with A Girl Like You. Down 3 at 18 for The Mamas and Papas and I Saw Her Again. And down at 17, Ken Dodd and More Than Love. Out of the top 10, back to number 16, Cliff Richard and Visions. Highest new entry this week from Bobby Hebb, that's Sonny at 15. Down 6 at 14, Dave Berry with Mama. Up to number 13, Manfred Mann and Just Like a Woman. And down 6 at 12 for Napoleon the 14th. They're coming to take me away. Oh, yes. Joint Fastest Climbers at 11 and 10. The Supremes at 11, You Can't Hurry Love. At number 10, Sonny and Cher, Little Man. Up 4 at 9, The Who, I'm a Boy. And up to number 8 for Cliff Bennett and the Rebel Rousers. Up 5 at 7, Lee Dorsey, Working the Coal Mine. Up to number 6, David and Jonathan, Lovers of the World Unite. Out of the top 3, back to number 5 for the Beach Boys, God Only Knows. And up 1 at 4 this week is Roy Orbison and Too Soon to Know. Up 1 to number 3 for Jim Reeves, Distant Drums. 4 weeks of 1, down to 2 for the Beatles. And it's a first ever Britain's number 1 for the Small Faces and this superb All or Nothing. Hope you've enjoyed our 208 Top 20. Thanks for listening. Same time next week, okay?

it back to you from Pi Records, courtesy of Eagle. That's the Radio Luxembourg Power Play all this week on 208. And that brings us neatly on to the Sunsilk Sound Survey Top 20, starting with...

dialing 208 for the Sunsilk Sound Survey as Horace Faith drops by at number 20 with Blackpool. And as a former power play came in last week at 20, moves on up to number 19 for Eli Bonaparte.

Second week on the survey was our power play all the way back to mid-July. Only taken 6 weeks off the Decca label there. Eli Bonaparte and Never an Everyday Thing. 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

0: That's a beautiful song, written by Morris and Barry Gibb of the Bee Gees. Engelbert Humperdinck stamping his easy style all over it, and that is called Sweetheart. And to quote that brilliant show currently smashing TV audience figures, Monty Python's Flying Circus.
1: And now for something completely different.
0: And he's not kidding.

They've not visited America yet, but I hear there's no shortage of interest over there in their album. And Black Sabbath storm into the 208 Sound Survey this week at number 17 there with Paranoid. Three Dog Night fall from 4 to 16, Family from 14 to 15, but it's up 5 this week to number 14 for... Wow.

entered last week at number 19. This week, they're up 5 to 14. They long to be close to you. They are the Carpenters. Jimmy Cliff suffers a mad fall from 2 to 13. But Creedence Clearwater Revival edge ever closer to that top 10.

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No matter where you are, no matter how far.

She's on the move, and how. Straight to number 10 for the immaculate Diana Ross. Ain't no mountain high enough, but it's a massive slide right out of the top three for...

0: 1 week on the top three at number three, and then they come all the way back to number nine for Hot Chocolate's Love Is Life. Simon Tate here for Bob Stewart, who's covering the show for Paul Burnett, Sunday, the 13th of September,
1: 1970.
0: And Billy knows which way to go.

0: tying with Jimmy Cliff for longest serving single on the Sound Survey. Just 6 weeks apiece for Jimmy and Andy Williams. But he's out of the top five, down at seven with It's So Easy. And top ten newcomer number two is at...
1: Number...

figures are down, so the chairman has been kicked off the board. Just 1 week of one and it's tumble time for chairman of the board, pleading, give me just a little more time. But time is the one commodity that Cliff just ain't got.

Survey number 4 sees Cliff entering the top 5 with his latest called I Ain't Got Time Anymore. But Sound Surveyors, he's been kept out of the top 3 by...

on Silk Sound Survey sees Martha and the Vandellas glide into the top three, up four from seven with Jimmy Mac. But how's this for a move? 2 weeks ago, 16. Last week, 12. This week, right up to...

0: doubt about it. That's our leap of the week. Up 10 places to number 2. And the super soul sound of Aretha Franklin begging, don't play that song.
1: That's the bath towel you took to the green, is it, Mrs. Fanning?
2: Yes.
1: What about that towel?
2: It's very white.
1: That's why you brought it?
2: Yeah, very white for a bath towel.
1: No, you're not just saying this, I mean...
2: Oh, of course not. I tried other powders.
1: You have? And
2: yes.
1: What sort of results did you get?
2: Well, they were all right. But as soon as I tried theirs, of course, I could see the difference.
1: These are natural, are they?
2: Yeah, they've been in use now for 2.5 years, so they're not bad, are they?
1: Sean, is this your nappy?
3: Yeah.
1: Mm-hmm. All right, we'll go back to Mum. You were saying?
2: Well, I use it a lot for soaking things. For instance, I had a skirt a little while ago that I stained very badly. And, you know, when I got this new desk, I thought, well, I'll soak it and see what happens. Before the water had even cooled down, the stain was completely out.
1: Yes.
2: You know, so it's good for actually getting stains out as well as washing.
1: Thank you. But you try it and prove for yourself that no other powder, soap or detergent, can wash whiter than New Energy Dazz.
0: So, with thanks to the architect of the 208 Top 20 Reconstructions, the Royal Ruler, Tony Prince, this is Simon Tate with a countdown for 13th of September, 1970. We have a brand new number 20 from Horace Faith, that is Black Pearl. Up at 19, the former power play from Eli Bonaparte, Never an Everyday Thing. New at 18, Engelbert Humperdinck and Sweetheart. And new at 17, that's Black Sabbath and Paranoid. A tumble all the way down from 4 to 16, Three Dog Nights. Mama Told Me Not to Come. Down at 15, Family Strange Band. Up 5 and 14 for the Carpenters, They Long to Be Close to You. Down to number 13, Jimmy Cliff, Wild World. And up to number 12, Creedence, Clearwater Revival. And Long as I Can See the Light. Montego Bay, Bobby Bloom is at 11. Number 10, brand new, highest newcomer for Diana Ross, Ain't No Mountain High Enough. Down 6 at 9, out of the top 3, Hot Chocolate, Love Is Life. And up to number 8, The Poppy Family, Which Way You Going, Billy? Andy Williams is out of the top 5, back to number 7, It's So Easy. Up 5 at 6, Desmond Decker, You Can Get It If You Really Want. Down from 1 to 5, Chairman of the Board, Give Me Just a Little More Time. And up at 4, Cliff Richard and I Ain't Got Time Anymore. Jimmy Mac up 4 and 3 for Martha Reeves. Up 10 to number 2, Aretha Franklin. And that means a new resident at
4: Britain's number 1.
0: Yeah, she's only gone and done it. Miss Frieda Payne's Band of Gold. So, until the next 208 Top 20, this is Tatey saying ta-da. Now

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Cindy and Lisa. Oh, two good-looking ladies here who know how to play the guitar.

song. If you've seen the video, Wendy and Lisa, one with a guitar, the other one with a piano full of waters, kind of exotic stuff, shall we say. Yeah. 30 minutes after 10 o'clock, Radio Luxembourg on a Sunday night. Little darlings, Mike Hollis, I'm coming at midnight right now. Bo Diddley.

0: ladies and gentlemen, how many fingers am I holding up? Three.
1: Yes,
0: that's right. Right, Eddie. What's two plus one? Three.
1: Correct.
0: And the final question, folks. Now, Eddie, how many pounds are Barclays Bank giving students this year? Three. Nearly like 15. 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Oh, I'm only joking, Eddie. Only joking.
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5: Come the midnight hour. Mike Hollis taking you through until close down and featuring the disco mix between 1 and 2 and love songs between 2 and 3. Don't miss out on that. Now, here's Louise Goffman, daughter of Jerry King and Carol King and Jerry Goffman. I'll get it straight. Louise, sing it.

out, see, because the reason for all the confusion is that is Louise Goffin. And she's the daughter of Carole King and Jerry Goffin. I got it right there, yeah. Where did Jerry King come into it? He's a disc jockey I used to work with years ago, and I don't know why. That's the only reason. There we go. But she's, you know, Carole King, Jerry Goffin is a songwriting team that cracked.

Jackson, The Way You Make Me Feel, taken from the Bad album, and, you know, that shipped in the States. The advance orders were 2.5 million copies, which is the biggest order that CBS has ever had going. It looks as though it's going to be a success. Now, getting the thriller proportions, that's another story altogether. Don't even compare. Take it the way it is. Howard, wail for me. Come on.

0: Lemonade Teardrops, Howard Huntsberry, all taken from La Bamba. That's good. I've got to see that movie, that's for sure. It sounds like a good one. I've been instructed when I go see it to take a box of Kleenex because it's sad as well. Because, you know, it's the life story of Richie Valens. And Richie died in a plane crash that killed Buddy Holly and the Big Bopper. And Richie was only 17 years old. He had three number ones, of which that was the most successful of the three records that he made. There we go. Had a phone call from another Howard who says he's building his own little studio. And what kind of facilities do we have here in this one? He said, could I give him a demonstration over the air? Which is kind of difficult, Howard. And yet again, it's not that difficult because I'll just do everything for you. All right. First of all, we've got two turntables, six cartridge machines, three tape recorders, and a telephone computer, a cassette record playback unit, and whatever else, telephones. And that's about it, I think. But anyway, and also the stacking devices. Oh, and two compact disc players as well. But anyway, it gives you the possibility of doing things like this. You can have a choice of music. You can have Robert Palmer, right? If you don't want Robert Palmer, you can have Spencer Davis. If you want Spencer Davis, you can have Free All Right Now, or Jethro Tull, and Living in the Past. And these are just the oldies. Roxy Music, Virginia Plains, ready to go. Steve Winwood, Higher Love. Don't want any of those. Want a little more of what we just had already. Well, here is Howard Huntsberry all over again. But if you don't want Howard Huntsberry all over again, what we can do is repeat on you in all kinds of crazy ways, you see, that you just wouldn't know what was going on. Like that. We can do is repeat on you in all kinds of crazy ways.
1: Just go on and on and on. And of course, we also have regular echo like this, you see. We got echo here. We also have it gets a little loony after a while.
0: Echo here.
1: And I counted until all that, and we got echo here. Echo here. It's a different kind of echo. And then we got a choice where we can just play music.
0: You fix your studio up like that, it'll work all right, okay?

been digging your seam, taking us up to the news. Here's Nat King Cole's daughter, for those of you out there in Radio Land who are old enough to remember the good King Cole and his music. Her name is Natalie. Now, she's been around for quite a while, turning out good hit records, like a decade or more, so... Natalie!

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Radio Luxembourg, where it's 11 o'clock in Britain, midnight in Central Europe. 208. Good evening, I'm Bob Stewart with the news at this hour. Arthur Scargill's National Union of Mine Workers has ordered an overtime ban in protest at British Coal's disciplinary code. The NUM executive says the action will go ahead in 15 days' time unless the employers make concessions on the code. The union will seek talks with British Coal before the 15-day deadline runs out. The proposed merger between the Liberals and the SDP has been discussed face-to-face by the two-party leaders. David Steele of the Liberals and the SDP's Robert McLennan met in Scotland and later predicted that the new party would be an electable alternative to Mrs. Thatcher's policies. They said that they would like to see substantial progress towards a merger by the end of this year. The Foreign Secretary has said that the forthcoming United Nations peace mission to Iran and Iraq will be immensely difficult but extremely important. Sir Geoffrey Howe said that there had been difficulties in getting agreement for the visit by the United Nations Secretary General, which is expected to go ahead next week. Meanwhile, King Hussein of Jordan has arrived in Iraq to hold talks on how the UN ceasefire order can be enforced in the Gulf War. In other stories making news at this hour, three men have been killed in two air crashes. Both people aboard a light aircraft died instantly when it came down in a private airfield in Perthshire, Scotland, and the pilot died when a motorized glider crashed in woodlands near Dover, Kent. A passenger survived the impact and is being treated in hospital for head wounds. On the sports scene, Fatima Whitbread of Britain won a gold medal in the women's javelin on the last day of the World Athletics Championships in Rome. Steve Cram suffered disappointment when he lost his world 1500 meters title by coming only eighth in the final. But there was a silver for Britain in the men's 4x400 meters relay, and British runner Jack Buckner won a bronze medal in the 500 meters, or the 5000 meters, I should say. Radio Luxembourg weather word looks like this for tonight. Widespread rain and showers are forecast throughout the United Kingdom. Temperatures generally mild. Southern England and East Anglia will be quite humid. For tomorrow, Scotland, Northern Ireland, Northern England are all due for a breezy, fresh day with a bright start and occasional showers. Wales and Central and Eastern England will become sunny with light showers after a cloudy start.

0: Nail-biting stuff indeed, but now it's over to Don Cardigan on the Central Court. Don.
1: Before rain stopped play, we were seeing this young champion making heavy weather against an unseeded outsider. Only last year, he seemed to think that simply winning all three titles, singles, doubles, and mixed doubles, entitled him to drink in the members' bar. Well, his big first serve deserted him this morning, and it may be that he's trying to find it. Indeed, a few minutes ago, when the colors came off, he disappeared, and I followed him to... Oh, my word, the Shah. Surely, highly unlikely that he can recover from this position. But what's that he's tossing from hand to hand? It's a bag of zest soup. Well, he's inhaling deeply. Oh, I say, this is menacing. The old wrist action's back. He's growing in stature by the minute. That's inspired stroke play indeed. And let's now see if he's as good on court as he is off. The crowd are literally on tenterhooks as he prepares to serve with new balls.
2: Ace! Good gracious! Zest has put him back in the game. And where is the opposition now?
3: From the edge of our dimension they came, hell-bent on mega carnage.
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3: Yelled Colin, sighting his blaster on the ship. He pulled the trigger.
7: Get off that Galen beam with a couple of 1080s, will ya?
8: 1080, double fermented cider from Strongbow. The force is strong in this one.

Steve Jones Power played with Mercy, which I would show him very little for that uninspired record. And then we had Squeeze, a thing called Hourglass. Either been cooking or looking at women, I don't know which. From Australia, this is Pseudo X.

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1: 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I used to meet you down on Woods Creek Road. 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